0: 401 County, when you repeat, you can clear. Thank you.
1: 363, you can clear.
0: We got you.

0: County, it's like 42 cents.
1: Right.
0: It's 42, 1025, 70 East Wisconsin Street, Unit 4. Again, 70 East Wisconsin Street, Unit 4. Meet with John. He's saying he's continuously receiving texts from the mail subject in the D.C. from earlier. He was called in on 911, and he was offered the non-emergency number and didn't want to copy it down.

0: 644 to 42. Earlier, he didn't want to speak to law enforcement nor be a complainant.
1: Copy. Eleven 42 for additional 43. He is extremely 1056.
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0: 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Boy Charles John 6823. We'll be at the car wash off of Appleton and County Line.
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0: 1025-1934 Tumbleweed Circle. Caller is not on scene. Was on the phone with her brothers and heard one in the background saying, stop it, and something about abuse. Seek narrative for further. Also, the father, she warned, would probably not answer the door or yell at you saying something about his rights.
1: 218 copies. Kilburn and Imperial.
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0: 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I'll be out there as well. And you can clear my fire call. 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
2: This will be in relation to DNR's 1055. First and last name is Boiler, Boy, Ocean, Ida, Lincoln, Edward, Robert. First of Trenton, Common, Mill, M. Mary, Mail, 92606, 92606, break for 2.
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0: 463 County, I'm clear on the scene. I'll be 76 to Ferret Main.
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0: 537,
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0: Same thought. They're requesting that you guys make contact with a red double kayak in the middle of the lake and request that they return to the rental stand.
1: Time for, it looks like they're heading back right now, but we'll make contact with them.
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0: 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I'll work on confirming.
1: Okay. 640 to 642, I got 11 clearing here in OTF.

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1: /757 Family Trouble. /747 respond to the River Cove Apartments, West 172 North 11392 Division Road, Unit 11 over by the office. 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Started over her mom trying to kick her out. 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
1: Abram.

0: 457 County. I appreciate it. And if you just want to leave me on, I'll let you know.
1: En route to Washington County with Xavier, just on the warrant. Again, I'll...
2: Six eleven.
1: We currently from 42's call of the Penn 6 Special Assignment Independence Park. I'm going to be switching over to HPD Dispatch.
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1: 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We do have flags on him in the notes.
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0: 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I updated, will be tonight.
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1: 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Caller spoke to Wassel, stating he was receiving alarming text messages from someone. He would not elaborate any more information for it.
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Washington, Sherwood, response needed at 2060 Farm Lane Drive, again 2060 Farm Lane Drive. 71-year-old female with leg and knee pain, recently in the hospital for it. She's unable to walk, conscious, while you're breathing. Listener, rescue, listener, rescue, response needed at 2060 Farm Lane Drive, again 2060 Farm Lane Drive. 71-year-old male with leg and knee pain, recently at the hospital for it. He's unable to currently walk, conscious, while you're breathing. 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

0: 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Patient weighs approximately 400 pounds and on a wheelchair. 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
1: Washington County, Life there, 3053. Could you please repeat?
0: Online with wife who's also on scene is advising he weighs approximately 400 pounds. He is on a wheelchair. The front door is open to you.
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2: Clear lift with this.
1: 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Washington County Sheriff's 2, Life Star, correction, Slinger Fire, response is needed by Life Star 3053 to 2060 Farm Lane Drive, again, 2060 Farm Lane Drive for patient weighs approximately 400 pounds, is on a wheelchair, front doors located, is clear at 2041.
2: Through traffic.
1: 903.
0: Boy David Lincoln, 1971, Boy David Lincoln, 1971, 45 South Palms, off of 60. 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
1: County fire from Slinger 2184.
0: 84. 21. Just wondering what the time constraint is for fireworks. They're being set off in the area of Main and Western right now.

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1: 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Are you getting a route to Flamstead?
0: 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We are with four personnel at this time.

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0: Located in Green Valley, we received 3 phone calls for quote unquote huge fireworks with big booms in the area of Green Valley.
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0: 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Adam Zebra Young, 5719, McDonald's Law.
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1: 2184. Farmland, returning.
0: It'll be either Unit 2 or Unit 4. It's uncertain. Caller reports their friends sent them text messages stating their, quote, baby daddy is not letting them eat. There is prior history at that address for DCs.
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0: 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The show will start directly at 9:30, so be in your spots for the traffic at that point.
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2: It's long and copy.
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1: 642-41.
0: It'll either be weapons or fireworks complaint. 3489 Pleasant Valley. Caller is reporting lots of gunfire coming from that residence. They are positive it is gunfire because her brother owned a gun shop for 35 years.
1: Potential.

0: for your second quote.
1: Now, 3 and 1. Yeah.
2: County. I'll be out on lot 236.
1: 2184. 2184. Mark all 2100 units back in quarters.
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0: 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Yeah, with a boat on Big Cedar, WS1004 Nora. I can't read the front letter. 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
0: Decision.
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0: 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Callers reporting a German Shepherd is circling the home. Seen it before, unsure what address it resides at. It's not friendly.
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0: 747, County. 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
0: 754, County, same message. Can you put me on traffic post 145 and 56?
1: Over.
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0: You can attach myself and 43 to the call at Independence Park. We'll get there on traffic direction here in a little bit. 41 and 42 will be your call. Cars are out of this area. They can handle it.
2: I have to walk all the way out there.
1: Thank you, Lieutenant Clark.
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3: 240, go ahead.
2: Fire complete. To the west. Oh, the yellow roof goes where I am. And it goes for the metal chain link fence. So whoever's over there in front of you by that chain link fence needs to go.
1: Ten four. Fairlight Fair 3053, we've arrived at Freighter Menominee Call.
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4: 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Are you able to respond back at the 525 Missing Meadows Boulevard? 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She's upset that they're letting out fireworks near the house.
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2: Tong River south of Blackstone, Riverland south of Blackstone, car struck a deer. Doesn't need an accident report. Believe the deer is injured, may need dispatching.
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2: 749 County, can you create a traffic stop complaint?
3: 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And do you have a plate?
2: Okay. 456. I got eyes on her.
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2: Twenty-eighth Adam Charles Paul, 6628, ACP 6628.
0: 431, do you copy?
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0: It's going to be Sam, David, 2781. We're going to be at Holy Hill.
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1: 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Tony 45. Tony 456, if you want me back on that, please.
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3: 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Somebody came and alerted us. 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
3: 190 and 197 will be on a big theater with the wing port. 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
0: Okay, 10-42, happy 4th, I'm good.
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0: Yeah, 197 or 190, we're clear.
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0: I'll be 10-8 with a narrative. If you could put me out with 219. Correction, 217. 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
1: I saw a lady come up to me and said that there's kids throwing fireworks in the dumpster at the Highlands. 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
2: I am 41 northbound, just should be coming up to Holy Hill. It almost hit a bunch of vehicles, described as a silver Chevy, possibly Malibu. Give a play of Boy David, Sam 8772. Caller is still following and it's crossing all over the roadway.
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2: They seem to be potentially going northbound 45. County of 463. Are you able to copy the driving complaint as well?
1: Copying your own.
0: T05 from Chief Larry.
6: Yeah.
0: Chief, you can disregard, we got it open.
1: Yes.
3: 4-1, are they on 45 northbound?
2: Northbound, just passing Cabela's Fond du Lac area.
3: PW caller activate hazards.
2: They should be on. The caller is following in caller is. Again, the description of the other vehicle is a silver Chevy.
6: Sounds good.
7: 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Once your traffic is manageable, you can break it down. Let them figure it out.
3: County. I'm trying to make it out to that traffic point as well.
4: All right, copy.
7: County.
2: Four on 463, it sounds like they're cutting up to Highway 60.
3: Right, perfect.
7: And 117 County, 1041.
2: Never 130.
3: Okay, I have three vehicles, all with hazards on, behind this suspect.
1: Four 463, I'm set up just north of 60.
2: Perfect.
3: I'll be behind the suspect vehicle as they're in.
1: 412 coming traffic.
2: Go ahead.
1: Adam 7431. Adam 7431. 45 northbound at Sandy Ridge.
5: testing 911.
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0: 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Are you coming?
1: Front door and high, Eva's over the road. 28 matches, traffic with it, 45 north long in Bluff Valley.
2: Hello.
0: Tempor, just advising that a caller will also be stopping out. We did tell them to stop about 200 feet behind you guys.
2: 463, booster rolling underneath PD right now. Station code 1 for equipment.
3: Please meet me at the fire department.
2: 463, I think we're coming to a stop just south of the on-ramp to 45 from PB. I want to advise the caller to move along, we'll contact them.
0: We're no longer the line of them. You can call them back.

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1: 744 County, I'm 10-8.
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1: 751 County, same method.
2: 4.
0: 747 County, same. 755 County, same.
2: 4. Are you guys able to clear yourself, or do I need to be clearing you guys?
1: Do you want you to disregard?
0: 10-4, sorry about that.
1: Clear ourselves, thanks.
2: 10-4.
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0: County 746, is that it?
1: 46.
2: 463 County 2729 by ideal number.
0: 47N10867 Heritage Parkway. Again, N10867 Heritage Parkway. That's reporting that their Kia Soul is 10.6 in front of their house and will be left on the roadway overnight. If you want to call and inform them of what their decision will be.
2: 441.
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1: I'm assuming the division in Lilac was the same as your previous. 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
0: That'd be great, thanks. 412, Coney traffic.
1: 412, what?
0: Boy David Tom, 1134. Boy David Tom, 1134. 45 South, 1 North of D. David.
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0: 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B Boy D David B Paul, 9112. We're going to be in the on ramp of 45 northbound off of Wash. Color Stray.
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0: 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We out of Florida. Last name Rosario. O Robert, O Ocean. A Sam. A Adam. O Robert. I Ida. O Ocean. 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
2: 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Not able, or no contact with the number. 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

They've been warned and advised about curfew and illegally parking. They're on their way. I'll be up to. Can you switch me to squad 19, please?

0: 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We have one transporting one freighter westbound.
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2: 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Yes, I'm in a fire complaint.
0: B boy A Adam C Charles 5713. Boy Adam Charles 5713. 45 southbound on ramp from West Wash Maroon.
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2: 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Car states there's a older male in a wheelchair with a red shirt heading westbound up the hill. And she was like a welfare check on him. States he looked like he's having difficulties getting up the hill.
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0: Go ahead. Okay, I've seen him earlier downtown. 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
5: 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She is conscious, alert, breathing at the time. 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
2: 714, county traffic.
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1: 241.
2: Second facade. He is southbound. Southbound 41 from county line.
1: Temper.
2: 641 county. 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They can just advise.
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1: It's going to be Zebra, Edward, Nora, Ida, Nora, Nora. I'm repeating C-E-N-I-N-N. 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
2: Area Conrad, A's and Adams, Tomahawk Drive. A's and Adams, Tomahawk Drive. The caller Greg said there was a German Shepherd that was struck in that area. You moved him off to the side, potentially still alive.
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3: Charlie 8135. Robert Charlie 8135. We're going to be on 8 at Chestnut. Excuse me, 7 at Chestnut, color red.
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Adam Paul Sam 9937. Adam Paul Sam 9937. Going to be West Wash in Wildwood. Love you, good ride.

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1: Hi.
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3: 7752,
4: Adam Young, 9872, AYY 9872, 841 southbound at County Line.

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0: E boy David Lincoln 2281, VDL 2281. We're going to be Main and Division. It's going to be coming back to no vehicle. It's going to be on a silver Nissan Maxima. 9 County traffic.
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0: Line says check.
1: William Lincoln 7833. William Lincoln 7833. We're going to be on North Major River Shores. Close run.
2: County traffic.
0: Four, go ahead.
2: Black Dodge Durango, eligible place. Appleton and Maple.
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3: 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Beyond. 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
0: Temper. 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

0: Did you want to read back on that?
1: Seeing station traffic. Hey, Adam, see Charles, H. Henry, 9093. Adam, Charles, Henry, 9093, Park and Green Street. And Sam George, 4666. I'm going to be on Prospect at Hillcrest, color is gray.
0: Pepper.

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0: Viewgun 1060 East, Lewis and Wilson again. Lewis and Wilson, callers reporting subjects are fighting. Correction. Subjects are firing fireworks towards homes.
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0: 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Right behind you. 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
1: Sorry,
0: Adam, Tom Young, 9652, ATY 9652, 45 northbound, north of Pete Davis.

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4: Adam Young George, 6983, again, Adam Young George, 6983, 45 northbound, south of Paradise.
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Mm-hmm. 239 Station Traffic. 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
1: Oh, go ahead.
0: Wisconsin, Adam William John, 8992. AWJ 8992, Portland Southbound Pilgrim. 43 is showing on a Ford Focus. It's on a Chevy Impala, and the back window is popped out.

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1: Ten sixty-nine, reading it now.

0: 464 County traffic. Adam George Victor 6073. Adam George Victor 6073. 45 northbound, north of Gate.
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0: I've attempted to use Acuren and to run it through portals. It's saying that the VIN does not conform and that there's a incorrect character. Can you guys double check the VIN if possible?
1: Yeah, stand by one.
2: Can I have a second possible 5-5?
0: Cover. 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
0: The van comes back to William Carter out of Milwaukee. It used to be registered and have a plate associated. 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There's nothing else on the van. It is titled, but hasn't been listed as junked or anything else.
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1: Proton Guard.
2: Adam Sam William, 1771. Adam Sam William, 1771. 45 northbound at Danger Ridge.

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1: County, I can take that. 45 and 145.
0: And then respond to the area of 164 and Greystone to check for the deer. And then the callers in the driveway of the nature park, you're looking for a black Subaru Impreza. No injuries, no airbags.
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0: Cover.

Washington County Sheriff, Determine Sunrise, see Determine Sunrise, see requested at the Himalayas, and 109W17075, Maple Circle, room 241. An 84-year-old female, she recently spilled coffee on her lap, which burned her legs. They now believe it's possibly infected. She's feeling dizzy, and she looks like she's going to throw up. She's coughing, slurred, having difficulty breathing. After Determine Sunrise, Steve, Determine Sunrise, be requested at the Gable Civil House, and 109W170750 Circle, room 241. For an 84-year-old female who recently spilled coffee on her lap and burned her legs, they now believe it's infected. She's feeling dizzy and feels like she's going to throw up. She's kind of slurred, having trouble breathing. Time is 3 minutes 44.

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0: 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Boy Boy Henry 3465. 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
0: Last name is Mary Edward, Edward North, Tom Sam, first name Zachary, Colin, L. W. William, male, 622 of 2000. Let me check for all things, says he's on bail.

County 642. That would be affirmative. He is on bail for possession of child pornography. Not to possess any explicit material, not to have any device that has internet capabilities. Ever.

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0: This is 4, you hear me?
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0: Copy, I'm clear of that. 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
0: Adver. Oh, Asher. Coming 464, status check.
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0: 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Could be West Washington Wildwood, Bill People's wife.

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3: 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Be 41 northbound at the split.
1: County clearance. How will we update?
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3: Yeah, PC search of the vehicle.
1: Okay. Is it 42? Or it's 100 use.
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1: There's no prior 10-100 use in this criminal.
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Out of Wisconsin, Adam John Lincoln, 8017, AJL 8017, 41 southbound county line.

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Washington County Sheriff, Determined Time Failure request at the Bethlehem Lutheran Church, N10AW14290 Bel Air Lane. Profile alarm coming by the alarm company. There's no description on it, just a general alarm. No contact with keys around the premise on the evacuation process. Okay, it's clear at 135. Washington County Sheriff, Determined Time Fire, request out the Bethlehem Lutheran Church, and 10AW14290 Bel Air Lane. For general fire alarm covered by the alarm company, no contact was seated on the premise. Found on the 5th, if there's an evacuation or if anyone is on site, county's clear at 136.

0: 21st, 1751 clear of the hospital. We're going to make our way towards the fire alarm.
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0: Hey, Adam and Nora and Mary, 6883. 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
0: It'll be on a black Ford Expedition, 45 northbound, north of 60.
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0: 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I will be 60 in Franklin if you can start out Hartford slot.
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0: 412 coming traffic. Boy Charles William 8012. Boy Charles William 8012. 45 southbound south of Key David.
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5920. It's going to be Adam Victor Boyd 5911. Adam Victor Boyd 5911. I don't need to read that either.

0: 217, say, Trevor. Hey, Adam, that's Sam E. Edwards, 6718. Adam, Sam Edwards, 6718, 300 Black East Wash Red.
1: So it's going to be Adam Victor Boyd, 5911. Adam Victor Boyd, 5911. I don't need to read that either.

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0: 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Boy, Charles, Nora, 8415. West Wash. And that alert, flag.
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1: 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Last name, Rolfus, Robert, Ocean, Lincoln, Frank, Edward, Sam. 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

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County 10-8. 744 County traffic. Johnson Boy Charles David 2582 BCD 2582 41 northbound north of Hoyle.

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0: 744 County, we're not serial number 32. William Boy 603. Again, BTW B603.
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1: 21.
0: Unreadable 28 on a black Mercedes SUV, B41 southbound, back one.
2: Right. 744 county, this is a third over here, Jim, stop off.
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0: 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The crisis line speaking with a female at that residence, stating she's going to slit her throat. She does have a knife. Another party is currently in contact with her.
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2: Where are you?
1: Sure. 1625 West Washington. Caller advised on mail. Appeared to be sleeping in a truck. Should be a 2007 Chevy Silverado, black in color. She checked on him. He did respond to her, but he appears out of it.
0: Two-thirty-nine, copy, Spartan Instruments.
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0: 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Just so you're aware, he lives in Oricon, so it's potentially westbound on 33.
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Washington County Sheriff, Denver Town Rescue, you requested at N112W20708 Mequon Road, 20708 Mequon Road, a 78-year-old female having trouble breathing and low oxygen levels, cuts to the right, County 3319.

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1: 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She's conscious for breathing only. 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
1: 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I'll be 76 to AMC. 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
0: 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He currently lives in Horicon. Horicon PD was contacted. They'll have a deputy step out and speak with him shortly.
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0: 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Can I transfer?
1: You can send her to 643. 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
1: 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You can 522.
0: We got a call regarding a subject that was possibly has a stab wound or a cut or scattering.
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0: 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He doesn't remember when he cut himself, but it actually was cut with a bottle.
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County to this bus responding. 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She told him to get out. Things possibly got physical, and then he left it and then cut himself. He also does have autism.

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1: Five.
0: Macquarie PD is out with the vehicle in the ditch at Wasaki and Macquarie. New cell phone leads, no further description provided.
1: Alright, 10-4-23.
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0: 746, Floyd.
1: North or south of Med 1?
0: They do not advise.
1: Ten fours. Looks like southbound or south of Mequon is clear. I'll check north.

and 746 County, that'll be Norton. And 746 County, the better address or better cross would be Elm, Elm and Wasakia.

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0: 641 County. Can you create a case for this? I can also get my case number.
1: Case number is 26-9692. 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

0: 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TXN, 5106. We'll be at 60 at the 45 northbound exit.
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752 County Traffic. Boy David Charles 9853, EDC 9853, over 41 northbound at Price Ave.

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Getting a report of a possible fire alarm south of my location. I'll be on foot.

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0: 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I am aware of the occupant. It looks to be unoccupied at this time. They've moved out.
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0: This is Ashford, one time team. 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

0: 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Are you still needed on scene?
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0: 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And Edward Mary Tom Lincoln Ida Sam. It'll be 60 in Hillside.
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0: 423, counting traffic.
1: Sure.
0: Hey, Adam, it's Sam. Hey, Adam, 6041. Adam, Sam, Adam, 6041. 45 southbound at Pioneer.
2: 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Extremely light-headed. 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
1: Washington County Sheriff's Office, Newburgh Rescue, if you can respond to 7219 Shady Lane, again 7219 Shady Lane, for an 85-year-old female who's having difficulty breathing. Her tongue is numb, and she's feeling dizzy. Her husband did take the urgent care yesterday, and she's not feeling well. She is caught snoring. Washington County Sheriff's Office to Newburgh Rescue, Newburgh Rescue. If you respond to 7219 Shady Lane, again 7219 Shady Lane. For an 85-year-old female that's having trouble breathing, her tongue is numb as well. She is feeling dizzy. Her husband took her to urgent care yesterday. She's not feeling well. She is constipated. The front door will be open. The time is 7:41.

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1: 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Cross streets are County Highway Z and Century Hills Court.

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1: I received a call from Quick Trip 806 South Main Street. Concern about a female that's been soliciting for money, been in the area numerous times. Currently, someone did give her money, and she's walking towards the sidewalk, unknown if she's actually going to be leaving the establishment. She's a female black, 30 years of age, wearing pink tight shorts and a white t-shirt and blue shoes.
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0: 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Adam Young, Edward, 5173. BYU, 5173. 45 northbound, PB.
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1: 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Where was she lasting?
2: 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I don't know if she's having a hard time seeing if it was going, if she was going towards Maine or going towards Decorah.
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1: 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Just that year, she's not welcome back here. 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
0: 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She might keep the peaceful child at custody exchange.
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0: 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David Tom, 76161. David Tom, 76161. We're pulling into Helms.
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0: 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Taking a 911 call from an elderly male stating he needs help. Slowly gathering further, not very responsive.
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1: 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Officers are not at the time. It's 848.
0: Met 32. 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

0: 3rd at 1850 and westbound. Matthew.
1: Go for Ventures 2.
0: 2 and 1850. Just advising that the address was incorrect. The new address is going to be 1350 Key Bosco Street, again, 1350 Key Bosco Street. Officers on scene.
1: Red 32 acknowledges 1350.
2: 1850 copies.

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0: 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Be in that KTR parking lot.

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1: 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Med-1 transporting one patient, crew of 2, freighter westbound.
3: 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Dispatch rescue 1, crew to the scene, return.
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0: Hi, Charlie. Can't read a plate. It's laying in the back window. It'll be a white Chevy Impala pulling to Super 8 off County Line.
1: Who's that?

0: County 710, Boyd, David Charles, 9954, Expiry 327, Akia Castle, Barry Born, 83, Beatrice, King, Milwaukee, on 17, and Paula White, she's valid.
1: 742 County, we copy.
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0: Miami, this is version 129 to all units responding to the Randolph fire. Be advised, water operations will be on Fire Ground Blue, and water operations on Fire Ground Blue for the call in Randolph.
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0: 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I'm not sure which state yet. Young 7936, I'm Mary. Young 7936, Mary. Be in the Valvoline parking lot, South Main. 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

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I'm 1041, HP2. 614.

0: for 23 County traffic. Zebra, Adam, Adam, 3769. Zebra, Adam, Adam, 3769. We'll be on Tuckaway at 164.
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1: Right.
0: Yeah, the 2330 Chestnut Street, number 22, 27070.
1: Familiar with the flake?
0: 10-4.
2: Six 24, 10-46.
1: 6-24,
2: I copy.
1: Silver Saturn. Acura, been there for 3 weeks, no plates. 10-68, 6-6, low score.

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1: 7:43.
0: 7:43, 10:21 to 10:17. She has questions regarding the Yin Yang Massage business off of Pilgrim Road and their website link. See notes for further.
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I'm expecting a call from the owner of the phone shortly. 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
1: 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Adam John Mary, 4243. 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

0: County 2 there, and you're driving the plane 41 southbound from Highway 28. For Adam, John Zebra, 8983, ATC 8983, on 2018 Super Impreza, running color. Was speeding and almost struck the caller twice. Information from Dodge County last seen at the county line, willing to make a statement if located.
1: 427 County, you can put me on that.
0: 10-4, this was sent via teletype, so I don't have a time delay on when it was actually last seen southbound.
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2: Yes.
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2: The caller Dodge County had was on the, or might have said it, correct?
3: They stated they had a complainant, and they were willing to make a statement, yes.
2: 10-4. I'll be behind the vehicle, 41 in Pioneer. I'll be behind the stop here, just a second. Yeah. 5-7 County. We'll be stopped on the offer of the Pioneer.
3: Definitely.

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1: County 737, go
0: ahead. Z-Zebra, 1351, Y-Young. E-1351, Young, Q-Shay.
1: County
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0: County 737, 710-7420,
1: that was 1099. Okay, right now, can you confirm it, please?
0: 10-4.
1: Sometime, Connor.
2: Nine five seven, Ken. 957. Denver is released for warning. Denver.
1: Sometime County positive, Ken.
0: Code 614.
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1: Yes, go ahead.
0: That's to your department, dental court, bond 470.50, $470.50. Okay, we'll be retailed up in 9 days.
1: Sorry, can you go to that last part after the bond amount?
0: I failed to pay for Richard retail theft or 9 days.
2: $1,500. Med 32 is back in quarters.

737-1029, passenger. Last name Ray, R-A-Y. First name Lincoln Young, Nora Edward Lincoln Lincoln. He is the third. And no black, 215-95. 215-95, I'll take you next, please.

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1: The Randolph Fire Department has sent out box car 32-11-2 by authority of the commander. 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Send this to Dodge County Division 8-19-911. 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Get the rotation.

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0: Sam G. George, 4646. Adam Sam George, 4646. 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
0: 10-8 for reports. 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
0: 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Boy Adam William, 8593, PAW 8593.
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2: Yes.
1: And that party's RO is valid.
3: 10-4, thank you. Does the male passenger have any 10-100 history?
1: You want to see MBR if you'd like. Or you want to see CAP?

0: 一星期有三万到三万。
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0: Charter Senior Living, 1080 Acre Avenue, 1080 Acre Avenue, accidental dial 911. Tell me with you in the lobby.
1: Step 4.
2: 742, go ahead. You want to know what the 10.9 is for us?
3: Me, Martin. Mary, Adam, Robert, Tom, Ida, Nora. First name, Demetrius. David, Edward, Mark. Mary, Edward, Tom, Robert, Ida, Union, Sam, Mel Black, date of birth 11-14-1981.
1: 10-4.
2: 1981, and no middle.
3: Affirmative, he does not have a middle.
2: 10-4. Marine Drive, valid. And 1074, 1029. Looks like he's on paper.
3: And four, thank you.
4: There's 14 county copy this for follow up.
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0: County 623, abandoned 911. Pennsylvania Quad Graphics, 1900 West Sumner Quad, southwest of the building, possibly in the parking lot of Landon, for Dodge County, and let the voice know. Number's not in house.
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1: 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Adam, X-ray Lincoln, 3802. 45 South Collins, stop at 60.
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0: 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Six 4137 David Sam. Again, 64137 David Sam. It'd be 60 in Franklin.
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0: 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At 1224, Sunset Ridge Drive West, cross streets are Adams Street and Sunset Ridge ER North.
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2: 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If you can call in, I'll transfer you out to 710. 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
0: 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I see your call. Trying to call. Hello, what's your name?
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0: 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Adam Sam Young, 9855. Adam Sam Young, 9855. 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
0: Can you hear me now? This is Julie.
1: Yeah, 5-7-3-4-5-5-5-5-5-5-5-5-5-5-5-5-5-5-5-5-5-5-5-5-5-5-5-5-5-5-5-5-5-5-5-5-5-5-5-5-5-5-5-5-5-5-5-5-5-5-5-5-5-5-5-5-5-5-5-5-5-5-5-5-5-5-5-5-5-5-5-5-5-5-5-5-5-5-5-5-5-5-5-5-5-5-5-5-5-5-5-5-5-5-5-5-5-5-5-5-5-5-5-5-5-5-5-5-5-5-5-5-5-5-5-5-5-5-5-5-5-5-5-5-5-5-5-5-5-5-5-5-5-5-5-5-5-5-5-5-5-5-5-5-5-5-5-5-5-5-5-5-5-5-5-5-5-5-5-5-5-5-5-5-5-5-5-5-5-5-5-5-5-5-5-5-5-5-5-5-5-5-5-5-5-5-5

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0: Can you see if the female has any prior 961 convictions, please?
1: You mean 10-100, right? 10-100?
0: Sorry, affirmative, 10-100. And then can you have 461 give me a call again?
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0: pay with our county. 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I'll have an address for you in a second.
1: 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And 206, can you clear the assist?
2: 207, high school.
1: Seven and 206. Respond at 2040 Metal Court number 5. 2040 Metal Court number 5. 1017 is trying to move out of the residence where he had been residing with his ex. There's 4 to 5 other adults there. He's upset that they keep touching his belongings as he's trying to get out.
2: Dispatchment.
1: Go ahead, Metri.
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0: 这个上回下次创业。Military plate 6698 Mary, 6698 Mary, if you could add that plate and should come back to a Toyota Camry to the call, please.
1: Temporary desk.

0: County 457. We got a flock hit 41 northbound on the county line camera on a stolen plate on a Honda CRV Illinois Edward 324245 E324245. If you could keep a lookout 41 northbound for it, cleared at 1219.
1: Confirmed, 7641.
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0: Tony 710. CS4 CIBR is out of state in Florida. I did see one 10-100 conviction. You want me to keep looking?
1: Negative, that'll be enough. Thank you so much.

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0: I'm 1023, and to be sure, your last observation was eastbound from, eastbound on Paradise from 45?
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0: 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I'm starting with 5 Below and Sierra.
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0: 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We are now staged at Main Street and Hawthorne.
1: Our deputies should be arriving soon. Ozaki did call back, stated possibly excited delirium.
0: Fourteen fifty, copy.

County Sierra Dunedin Newberg Fire Department respond to M. Mary between Training Post and 33 for the report of a small fire on the east side of the road. Washington County Sheriff, Dunedin Newberg Fire Department respond to the area of M. Mary between the curve for Training Post and 33 for a fire on the east side of the road at Grass Fire. Clear, it's 1242.

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0: Avenue number 104, 1123 Marshall Avenue number 104. I'm line with a caller advising there's a female subject at her door that won't go away. Claims she called yesterday regarding the same thing. Air 1450, be advised they have the subject secure and you can go ahead and approach scene 3550 West Hawthorne Drive, Unit 204. They said it's going to be on the north side of the building. There's a door open that you should see. Ew.
1: You were on scene.
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0: Ephesians 2:1 and 2:14. I was online with ACS, reference a separate matter. I did speak with them regarding the 911 call. They will be en route to your location also.
1: Thank you.
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0: Still in my area, but I can go check on that pending Firegrass call needed.
1: I want to check it out. The fire department's been there for about 5 minutes.

0: County 461. I'll need you to reroute for new assignment 2110 John Court, 2110 John Court, for a 72-year-old female with trouble breathing going in and out of consciousness.
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2: John Court for a 72-year-old female, hard time breathing. She does have a CPAP, but she can call her state. She's in and out of consciousness.

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2: 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We are going to Aurora Grafton.
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2: 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Do you acknowledge we are heading to Aurora Grafton? We need West Bend to cover that last call.
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3: 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On Park Avenue at Grand. 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
2: 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Additional caller was reporting it between Mac 1 and County Line. 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
1: 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Here, Westbound.
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2: 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She's not really able to open her eyes. She's breathing but not conscious now and not really alert.
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at Erin Hills Golf Course. We received one about a half an hour ago. We just received another one. It's from a different number, but it's plotting at the same golf course

0: Operator westbound on the guard duty.
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0: County 446, we just received another open line 911 from the original number that was about a half an hour ago. We've attempted to call both of the numbers back. No answer, unable to leave voicemails.
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0: 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Can't tell if it's occupied or not.
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0: 214, is there a location another squad should go through to be able to see if someone's in the vehicle?
1: As they want to pull it off of Wisconsin, the driver that'll take you to the Ozaukee Trust should be able to see it from there.
0: 10-4. 206, are you near downtown where you can do that?
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0: 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Spud. We're coming down the driveway on the south side of the old railroad depot. It would be the third car. Silver Honda CR-V.
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1: 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Patricia Jackson, LC Jackson, LC, your response stated at W200 and 16847 Park Court, and 16847 Park Court, 70-year-old male, possibly having a heart attack. Washington County Sheriff's to Jackson, LC Jackson, LC, your response stated at W200 and 16847 Park Court, and 16847 Park Court, for a 3-year-old male possibly having a heart attack, clear 3236.
0: Thank God, this is

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1: 214.
2: I'm with 972. He's primary. We got it.
0: New plate set match.
1: Ten four. We're working on hate confirmation. I need to have you call down to Chicago and ask if they want us to take and destroy the second plate that's still on the car.
0: They got duplicate plates, so they have front and back that match.
1: 10-4, so they have the same plate number. Issued new.
0: Correct.
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0: Could you please start me a driving complaint? The location will be Main and Walnut, and then clear with a narrative for now.
2: Thank you.
1: 17 County, 1023.

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1: I neglected to do that.
0: No worries, just wanted to know how much to charge.

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1: 10-4, that'll work. 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
0: Yep, you can just send me the name and current phone number, that'll work.

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1: Denver.

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0: 903, I'm 1041, squat 4. 914 is 1041, squat 3.
1: Copy that.
2: Second quarters.
1: One.
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1: 4-6.
2: I made phone contact with one of the numbers, no emergencies. The Rangers out on the course aren't recording. Seeing any emergencies, I'll be moving up there.

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0: 443.
1: That's the Edison Town Hall. 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Nobody's in the Jeep, but both vehicles are still on scene.
0: 10-4.

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0: Made phone contact with the second caller. 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
0: Copy.

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0: Squad 7, please. I'll be code 1 in the Army.
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0: 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Then W16824 Wild Rose Lane. 89-year-old male found on his bed for 2 days, conscious alert and breathing, 101 fever, is not able to move, clear 1433.
1: Southbound, just north of Friendly.

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1: If you could pen this call, I'm just adding notes.
0: I have a driving complaint that's coming your way from 175 for a vehicle. 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However, they went into the gravel at one point all over the road.
1: 10-4. I'll be approaching 33 from church shortly.
0: Hilltop.
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0: County 443, it'll be a Ford Escape Gold in color SUV. 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
2: I copy.
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3: 750 copy, animal claim.
0: Penny 443, the color advisor you just passed the suspect vehicle. Looks like they're going to turn southbound on 41 now.
1: 7:50.
3: Park. North 104, West 149, High Zero, Dodge State Road. There's a dog in a white Ford Jeep SE. The windows are not rolled down and doesn't seem to be in the area. The plate ride was Adam Sam Robert 1632. It lifts on a black vehicle across.
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1: Copy.
0: Yeah, fire 1251 back in quarters.
2: Honey 414-440. This information is being received third party. They're not on scene. They stated that the front door is sometimes unlocked. If we got the information correct, they should be a 95-year-old female.
0: 414 copies.
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1: She did advise her grandson that she no longer wants to be alive. She is home alone.
0: Seven four.
1: Four for you, I copy.
2: Seven 53 County. Get out of the village for a car wash.
0: Now, 3 sensor found the village.

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2: Four
3: 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Coming 443, checking your status.
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1: 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The bottle's empty.
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0: Southbound 54, kind of traffic.
1: Boy Boy George, 8789. Boy Boy George, 8789. 41 northbound, north of Holy Hill.
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0: Tower.
1: 219, do you want to just close out, or would you like to close out with the narrative?
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0: Charlie.
1: Good for 230.
0: Charlie 623. Would you be able to check on that crash notification that was received, Franklin Drive at Highway 60?

0: 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Do not change position.
1: Right.
0: 10-6 home for a few minutes.
1: Jaguar.

0: 914 come in tonight. County 541. We received a crash detection from Life 360 reporting a crash on like the north east side of the lake. You will just swing through the area and see if you notice anything out of the ordinary. I don't have a deputy close by.
1: On 1023, there's no vessels in this part of the lake.
0: Whatever. I could give you the what three words if you're wanting something more accurate. I don't know if you have access to that.
1: I don't have access to that.
0: So 1023, you can 1022.
2: Perfect.

0: 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For Keep the Peace at 3:30 p.m., 223 Bonnie Lane.
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0: Med 1 probably will be on scene for quite a bit here. I'm working with the Sheriff's Department here.
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0: 24.
2: 624.
0: Hello, subject on the line has stated he was just speaking with you. Can I transfer him?

0: County 624.
1: 644.
0: 24.
2: 624.
0: Hello, subject on the line has stated he was just speaking with you. Can I transfer him?
2: Sure, squad 4.

Sutton, Hudson County traffic. Adam Robert John 5362. Adam Robert John 5362. I'll be on Maple at County Line in the Falls.

0: 426-446-5 Pleasant Hill Road. Occurred sometime last night for that mailbox at that address, as well as 4455 was also struck.
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0: 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I'll be en route for the original.
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1: Med One is doing right. 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

0: 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Med One's transporting one patient, deputy on board, crew of two, Greater Westbound.
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0: 959 Conan, could you put me on that PR call, please?
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1: 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I'll be in the BP parking lot off County Line.

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2: Go ahead.
1: 56 North 10378 Pilgrim Road, North 10378 Pilgrim Road. Caller's home was toilet paper, ground beef was also thrown as well as sawdust, and some very not so nice words were spelled out in the yard. The suspect is known to the narrative.
3: Seven 36 coming tonight.

0: fourth one, trying to clear the name of that now.
1: Washington Sheriff's Office, just linger fire, your response is needed at 325 James Street, Unit 7, again, 325 James Street, Unit 7, for a fire alarm. Caller is reporting that her daughter pulled the alarm. There is no active flames or smoke. It was an accidental pull, but the entire building is sounding and strobes and siren.
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3: 960, Coney, I copy 76.
2: I got it, I'm right here. County, can put me down as 23, please?
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1: 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Adam Mary David 3810. Main and Hawthorne cars white. Alarm. Accidental. 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

0: 624-644. 1052. 644. 624. Rental 630 Grand Avenue for a 6-year-old male that hit his head. Where he was hit with equipment in the head about 2 minutes ago. He's now unconscious but breathing.
1: 644.
2: 6-5, copy. Responding.
0: Squad responding. Sounds like the patient's moaning and also bleeding from the head.

0: 343.
1: Tower 344, he's located on the north side of the building. Sounds like he's starting to come to.
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1: Tower 624.
2: Trying to catch up to it. We're 45 northbound from 18th.
1: Cranes. The pickup by the boom crane.

0: 232 station. Motorcycle's not stopping. We're still 45 northbound, crossing over 33. Correction, he's exiting at 33.
1: 1652 is clear of the hospital en route to Grand Ave.
2: County Fire copies. The patient is located in the bed of a pickup truck near the boom crane. He's found on
1: 33.
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0: 33, approaching 18th. He's going northbound on 18th. Black bike, white male driver, black shirt.
4: 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I'm gonna start going to the area of West Bend's pursuit.
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0: Found 18th. Gonna be approaching Park. Speed 70.
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0: 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King Edward again, 894 King Edward, Holy Hill 164.
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Richardson County traffic. Run. Boy Charles William 5177. 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I'm on Mike 1 at Rupert.

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2: 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Caller, and then sedan or SUV. I'll be Main Street in the city.

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1: County 463-115, they just stated on Lighthouse, they're unsure of where exactly from there.
0: Six, three copies.
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0: 115463, I'm out with a complainant on the at Lighthouse. He said I went north or east on Lighthouse from D. David.
1: 10-4, I'll spin through on York and see if they try to make it back into the city.

0: Wants to see Gunny. We might actually not have any real contact here either.
1: Copy that.
0: Five seven, are you coming up here?

0: There it is. I'm just...
1: Go ahead.
0: 5-11-20 North 10th Avenue. I initially received a phone call from a female saying she got in an altercation with her father. She wouldn't explain if it was physical or verbal, but all she wanted was her glasses. She received those glasses and then left, but now the male have called stating he is concerned that she's intoxicated and driving with kids in her vehicle and wants to report the altercation. She was in a off-white sedan, left 10 to 20 minutes ago, and she's possibly headed to Port Washington.
1: 10-4.

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2: 440, coming. Can you show me out of the hospital on the 1096, please?
1: 10-4. Heading 463, can you take a parking complaint?
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1: Yeah. 463-457, can you stop out here when you're done? Possible 5-0. Denver, I'm 76.
2: Oh, they got me.

0: 457 County. I'm tonight. I'm out with 463 on the cell.
1: Copy that.
2: Seven 32 traffic.
1: One.
2: Boy Ocean David 5764. Boy Ocean David 5764. Council Bluff and Pilgrim.

0: 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Are you out with a red Jeep Grand Cherokee?
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1: 3 County traffic. Toy Adam Zebra 5542, EAZ 5542, 41 northbound is right there.

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2: I'll be on an all-white Mitsubishi with a spoiler on the back, no plate, 41 southbound, just south of Atlanta.

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1: 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Again, and 17022 Ridgeway Drive. 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
0: 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She dialed 911 originally. 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
0: 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You were there last night.
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1: 641. 44.
0: Street 355 West State. Caller and boyfriend got no verbal altercation. Boyfriend has since left and took the caller's dog. We're still online gathering further.
1: Pretty one week after, we'll be soon to see.

0: 457. 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She's in the home, and the dog is just laying on the bed. Supposedly was biting her and family members yesterday and today.
1: 10-4.

2644641. The male subject left in northbound on stage from the address of a black Jeep Cherokee 20 provided with Adam Victor 6388. AAV 6388.

0: 44, 41. We're no longer on line, so let the altercation cider over cinnamon buns being placed in the sink. Everyone's in random touch, and the plate provided does not match.
1: 10-4. Four for six, Connie.
2: 4 for 6.
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0: 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I'll be out at 1249 McKinley.
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0: 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Getting Adam Young Paul 8161. I'm running back to the house with a black Cherokee.
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0: 644, 641. I located a crack 28. It's Adam Victor, 6338. It lists on a 2018 Jeep Cherokee, black in color.
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0: the last locket for the vehicle is 60 westbound at Goodlin in Dodge County. And he lives in Sunbury, it looks like.
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